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0: George Thorogood on Steve Gorman Rocks, the Delaware Destroyer. Delaware, not too far from the state of Massachusetts, which is where the city of Boston is located. And, not coincidentally, the band Boston as well. Their debut album, which is 50 years old this year, hit rock radio like a hurricane nobody saw coming. Suddenly, the term corporate rock followed in their wake as a sneer. But everybody overlooked the fact that, hey man, that record did so well because the songs are great, because the musicianship is incredible, because it was an amalgamation of all the music that came before in a whole new way. Tom Scholz was a bit of a genius in that way. How do you create something new from your own basement? Well, he did it, and it sounds like this.
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13: Yeah, whatever. 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

0: 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Journey put out the album Infinity in 1978, and they announced to the world, oh, by the way, we have a new singer. He's pretty good, I'd say. Here's Steve Perry with Journey, Wheel in the Sky.
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0: It's time for Questionable Wisdom on Steve Gorman Rocks. 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
2: All right, Connie.
1: Now, Connie says she has her feelings hurt and she's being left out, Steve, because her grandbaby was born last week. And the maternal grandmother, so the mom's mom, she was allowed at the hospital during the labor. Well, Connie, the paternal grandmother, so baby daddy's mom, she was not. And now the maternal grandmother's staying at the house while the mom recovers. Connie's only invited for short daytime visits. And Connie, she's feeling like things are unfair. Steve, what should she do?
2: Connie should thank her lucky stars that her son is enough of a man to not interject on her behalf and let his wife call the shots.
1: Ooh.
2: So you did something right, Connie. You raised a man who knows that his priority is his wife's feelings, not his mother's feelings.
1: I like that advice. That's really solid, actually. That comes from a really good place, too, Steve, because I feel like that's like 100% truth right there.
2: Yeah, you don't want to raise a mama's boy, and you clearly didn't. So good for you for raising a son who understands that he's not in charge, especially right after a baby is born. Put yourself in the new mom's position. Who, more than her own mother, does she want to have all those moments with? She can be more vulnerable around her own mom. She can be more anything at all. You know, if you have a good relationship with her, don't press it. Leave it be. If you have a daughter and she has a baby, I have a feeling she's going to want you to be there. It all comes around, but it's maternal grandma first, paternal grandma second. That's just how it goes.
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0: Now it's time for a little drama, brought to you by Steve Gorman Rocks. After David Lee Roth left Van Halen in 85, he had this to say.
19: Van Halen is demanding for the audience to make a choice. You have to either love us and hate him or vice versa. Well, I'll rise to the challenge. If we have to have a comparison, then fine. I eat you for breakfast, pal.
0: This is Steve Gorman Rocks.

0: sticks from the Pieces of Eight album with Renegade. If you're a Pittsburgh Steelers fan, you're probably thinking, all right, Steve, well done. They play that at every home Steelers game, in case you didn't know. A Def Leppard 1983's Pyromania, first time I ever listened to them. This is Photograph.
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0: Def Leppard with Photograph on Steve Gorman Rocks. Earlier in the show tonight, we played Led Zeppelin's Good Times, Bad Times, a song that announced to the world there's a new band right here now, and they're the baddest band ever. That's what it felt like when Led Zeppelin 1 was released. Well, 9 years after that, another band showed up, and their debut album started with a song that in a different way signaled, hey, things have changed now, and there's no getting the genie back in the bottle. The genie in 1978 was a kid named Edward Van Halen, whose family had emigrated from the Netherlands to Southern California when he and his brother Alex were little kids. They did not have an easy time assimilating. Thick accents, mixed race kids, their dad a white Dutchman, their mom Indonesian. They were picked on mercilessly. They found comfort and solace in their garage playing instruments with their musician father. Those lessons paved the way to rock greatness. Here's how they kicked off their career. First song on album one, Running with the Devil.
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Look at that mama, she got it sticking in the cameraman. Oh, we could have some. And he's up there. What's that? Hawaiian noises. He's banging.

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1: It's August 31st, April. 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
1: On this day in 1976, George Harrison was found guilty of what was called subconscious plagiarism because his song, My Sweet Lord, actually is the same melody and chord progressions of the old song from the Chiffons called He's So Fine. On this day in 1984, Prince fans all across England went to see the film Purple Rain. It had come out a month earlier in America, and then finally English fans got a chance to check out his royal badness on the big screen. On this day in 1968, the Rolling Stones released Street Fighting Man, one of their true political songs inspired by an anti-Vietnam War rally that Mick Jagger attended. The song actually was banned on a lot of radio stations in the United States because people thought it might inspire street violence.
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0: Nobody rocks the workday like Jerry George. 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
1: Now it's time for a Wait, That's True Fact, brought to you by Steve Gorman Rocks. Gene Simmons' tongue is insured for $1 million. Yes, that's true. And this is Steve Gorman Rocks.

Hey, it's Jerry George, and here's some of what's going on this weekend. Bites by the Bridge is Friday from 11 until 2 at Covered Bridge Park in Elizabethton. 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They'll have food trucks and lawn games for all ages. 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They'll have games, playgrounds.

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1: Rumors spreading around in that Texas town. About the shack outside the game. You know what I'm talking about. 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
1: Hey, it's Jerry George, and here's some of what's going on. It's a big time in Mountain City this weekend. 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
10: 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Not an easy task, right? In the book, Davies says critical thinking is really just instilling the habit to pause and ask, hang on a minute, is that right? Before you believe what you see. Now, here's the best part. You can model this behavior at home. When you read something surprising, say something like, let's go look that up together. Use the word we, because we are all targets of these algorithms. Show your kids it's okay to change your mind when the evidence on something changes. And perhaps most important, just keep the conversation going with your teenager. Even if they say they don't want to talk, the thing is this, they probably really do. I'm Dr. Sanjay Gupta, helping you live a better life.
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0: Hi, this is Jerry George, and here's some of what's going on. Appalachian Highland Celts present the Upper East Tennessee Celtic Festival and Games this weekend, Friday through Sunday, at Tipton Haynes Historic Site, 2620 South Roan Street in Johnson City. 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

0: 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It's right here on the Weekend WQUT.
1: Hey, it's Jerry George, and here's some of what's going on this weekend. 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
1: I'm going to play some audio for you, then we'll come back to it.
2: This is our... This is our fart corner. If you need to fart, simply come over here, fart, take about 10 seconds, get your little spray going on, go sit down.
1: Chelsea, what do we got there?
3: Fart corner, I saw this online.
1: Yeah, you're one of the 50 million people who saw it on TikTok.
3: Wow. And it resonated with me because I understand the problem. We've been there.
1: It's a fourth grade teacher who designated a corner of her classroom for kids to go and fart. And it's got a little spray can there so that you can mask any odors. And it's become now a viral sensation.
3: She's not alone. Here's the thing. That is an issue a lot of times with kids at that age. I don't know if it continues on, but specifically that age, because I've had a conference about that before.
1: Okay? I'm sorry, you've had a farting? Conference about
3: yes.
1: it?
3: Yes. Whether, like, can you control yourself, that kind of thing. Oh, but it's a natural part of the body. This is what my kid said. Like a bodily function. I'm like, look, you're just distracting everybody and you're trying to be funny.
1: So I don't think we ever heard this.
3: Because I'm not supposed to tell all the stories on the radio.
4: No, you're supposed to tell all the stories.
1: And you don't have to say which kid, obviously, but I think whichever one it is probably like, hell yeah.
3: They're getting older, so they don't love it. But here, this is the one I'm going to tell because it does happen, and he wasn't the only one that was a part of it. It's specifically around that age.
1: Can I ask, is it the noise or is it the aroma that's the issue?
3: Either or both.
1: I mean, that seems excessive to have a conference called with the parent about it.
4: But think about it. In the context of it, doesn't matter sound or smell. It's the distraction to the rest of the class.
3: That is it. And let me clarify. It wasn't a conference just about that. It did come up in a conference about all the things.
1: Okay. Because that seems, wow. Like if he got a conference called just because of farting.
3: Totally could have happened though.
1: That's really yes. impressive.
3: So yeah, it is. And Woody's right. Like it's the distraction aspect of it. So having a corner is not going to eliminate the distraction. It's going to draw maybe even more attention because now little Jimmy's over in the fart corner and all the other kids know. It's just, we have to have another idea.
4: As somebody who's constantly craving attention, as a fourth grader, I would have loved a fart corner because, to Chelsea's point, I would have made a grandiose stand like, everybody, I'm heading to the fart corner. Come with me.
1: But as Chelsea points out, you wouldn't even have to do that because they all know
3: what
1: you're doing.
3: They all know. They see what you're doing.
1: So it is a distraction.
3: Yeah, and I don't know what the solution is at that age. Just try to hold it in. But I can't make my stomach hurt. I've been through all the things. Yeah, I have a kid that's scarily a little like Woody.
4: Damn right.
3: With the attention and things like that.
1: But you get to hear kids chant, fart corner.
2: This is our... This is our fart corner. If you need to fart, simply come over here, fart, take about 10 seconds, get your little spray going on, go sit down.
3: Kids don't sound
4: fired up. Did you ever have a teacher
3: up.
4: Have a special corner for things?
3: No. For reading, not for farting.
4: Same thing.
1: In my head, I'm still going to cling to this conference was called with a parent strictly for farting. And that's maybe one of the greatest parent-teacher conferences I've ever heard of.
3: We were close, and it's for sure in the realm of possibility.
1: 704-FEZ-3200, weirdest teacher conference you ever had to do. Either for you or your kid, I'm wide open for that. I mean, listen, schools are starting back up. These are things that we need to be focused on. And, I mean, I'm not going to tell you that there's a bad answer.
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1: Maybe just a reminder from yesterday's show. There was quite a bit of chatter off and on through the show yesterday about the teacher who went viral in her fourth grade class for designating part of the classroom the fart corner.
2: This is our
3: fart corner.
2: This is our fart corner. If you need to fart, simply come over here, fart, take about 10 seconds, get your little spray going on, go sit down.
1: And one of the things that led to, more than anything that I thought was interesting, was strange reasons, and strange is, I guess, up for interpretation,
4: right,
1: that you had a parent-teacher conference with a kid, or maybe you were the kid. Chelsea had mentioned that one of hers maybe had an issue with a flatulence problem as well. One of the many things, I guess, that had come
5: Thanks.
1: Up. But, well, I mean, it's okay. This is how we learn. You know, everybody learns in different ways. And, you know, there's no knock. It's a fairly common thing. And it led to a lot of interaction that maybe you wouldn't have expected.
6: Oh, boy. I don't want to embarrass my son, so I'll just say this is Brent and Schmaraska. So last year, we had a parent-teacher conference with the teachers and the nurse because of my son's ungodly farts. They thought something was medically wrong with him or that he was taking bad medication and needed to go see the doctor. Turns out it was just raw broccoli. He was eating too much broccoli and he was clearing the classroom out, peeling the paint. So stay rad. Fart corner.
1: See?
5: Did he mention how old?
4: Does it matter?
1: I mean, it's got to be elementary school. It has to be elementary school,
5: and good on your
1: right?
5: kid for eating broccoli. I mean, if I can get my kid to eat broccoli, the class is going to have to deal with the flatulence.
1: Well, let me run this by you. If he knew that broccoli would lead to that scenario that Schmidt and Schmalaska mm-hmm. just described, I bet he'd be more likely.
5: I think we should try it.
1: Because he would understand that this was ammunition, if you will, a fuel to reach that end, because as you said, he kind of likes attention.
4: Opportunity.
1: Yeah. He's got a little Woody in him, pardon the expression.
4: Oh, thank you. Wait, don't say that.
1: No. I mean, you
5: but
1: know
5: we
1: what
5: are.
1: I mean.
5: We're trying to get our kids to eat more vegetables, so I would use that tactic.
4: But I mean, raw broccoli.
5: Hey,
1: raw broccoli is awful. Raw broccoli and raw cauliflower, two of the worst elements on the planet.
5: Get a good dip.
1: I'd rather lick the sidewalk than eat raw broccoli or cauliflower.
5: Okay.
1: It's terrible. And yet, I love cooked broccoli. We've been over this.
5: Yeah, we have.
1: It's just, it's a texture. It's almost inedible. It's almost inedible.
4: But did you hear what Chelsea said? You get a good dip.
5: Right.
1: Nope.
5: Then it's just a vessel for That's, that.
4: It is a vehicle to right. lift dip into your mouth.
1: I mean, I love dip like the next guy, but that's still not cutting it.
5: Okay. Well.
1: So, any fallout from that yesterday?
5: No, but part of it was heard because it got brought up. What about the fart corner? Mm. Heard about that. But no issues. No issues with bringing up what happened with the kids.
4: Knock on wood.
5: Right. right.
1: So. And that, how long ago was that parent-teacher conference where flatulence was mentioned?
5: Oh, fairly recent. It was the fourth grade as well. Something about boys in the fourth grade.
4: I hate to break it to you. It's not going to stop in the fourth grade, Chelsea.
5: I'm just hoping.
4: It's going to continue through retirement.
1: You're welcome to share your story. Listen, I think hearing his story made Chelsea feel a little bit better because I think in the moment, and I'm not being serious here, you feel like, what's wrong with my kid? Why is this happening? And then you realize it's not that uncommon. It's happening more than you think it is. And mm-hmm. I mean, and that's important to note. Maybe the teacher and the nurse tell you that. I would assume if you get called into a conference like that, they must have seen something like it before, although maybe not fully because they did seem to show some concern. But I would think they'd be like, listen, it's pretty normal at this age. You know, if you're some sort of tenured educator, you would know these things.
5: It's less about the bodily function and more about like not being a distraction in class or attention seeking. That was more of the issue. And young boys will use all kinds of things too.
4: I never went through student teaching. Do you think they cover, you know, gas in student teaching?
1: I don't know. I wouldn't be shocked. It's got to be one of those things that, as Chelsea said, it's a distraction and distractions in general. How do you deal with it? How do you handle it? All those sorts of things. Yeah. any education majors, if they did cover flatulence, 704-FEZ-3200. I'm serious. Talkback button available as well. We hear a lot about wild lawsuits, and sometimes it really does affect you. There's one that I just read about this morning, and I don't think I've ever heard of anything like this before. So I want to share this with you coming up next.
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10: Happy Tuesday, everybody. Off to a mild start this morning, but it's going to be another hot one out there this afternoon as we approach the lower to mid-90s. Those heat index values approaching the upper 90s here today. A little bit warmer tomorrow for Wednesday, about 95 degrees. Once again, heat index near 100, so make sure you're staying hydrated over the next couple of days. From Storm Team Low Weather, I'm meteorologist Jeremy Eisenhoff.
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1: Talking about weird parent-teacher conferences. First of all, there's this.
2: Yeah, a few years ago, we got called into my son's elementary school because this sucker decided to go in the middle of the bathroom and start helicoptering. Chelsea, if you don't know what that is, ask one of the boys. Yeah, needless to say, he got suspended. My wife was not a proud mom at that moment.
3: Suspended? Was he 16?
1: Elementary school. Elementary. He said elementary school. Helicoptering.
3: Is that...
1: Probably don't do that image search right now.
3: Swinging it around in a circle?
1: Yeah, I'm going to give you that, yes.
3: Okay.
1: That is
4: Check out the big brain on Chelsea, yes.
1: Speaking of that, and sort of related, do you know the term gooning? And I can only describe it to a point without being booted off the radio, probably.
4: Yeah.
1: You familiar with this?
4: Sadly, I am, because I'm on the internet probably way too much and in places I probably shouldn't be.
1: There are 11 different women in different states filing civil cases against the Dollar Tree, claiming that their understaffing has led to men gooning.
3: Okay. I think I know what you're talking about because I read up on this. I don't know how to describe it either on the radio without a listener license.
4: Just don't. And honestly, the first time ever in the history, don't Google it.
3: It's a bodily fluid.
1: Not necessarily, but it could be. Yes. It starts by a prolonged state of sexual arousal is the way I saw the definition, and then goes from there. I'll let you do that on your own time. But they're claiming that understaffing at specifically Dollar Tree stores are leading to men gooning. And there are 11 different lawsuits.
3: This was
1: something I didn't understand was happening.
3: I feel like your average store, even if you had a few more employees, this would still be going on because you can't be everywhere at all times. So I don't think the understaffing has as much to do with it. From what I remember reading about, it was some kind of online challenge or something like that. Again, a dumb thing. And that's why it's specifically at that store, because people are seeing it online. They're going to their own local Dollar Trees.
4: I think it is a combination of both, though. You've got a specific quote unquote challenge, like Chelsea said, and then you also have it with the understaffed stores. You're not, you know.
1: Somebody, let me tell you what, if you're a Dollar Tree employee, that ain't part of your job.
3: Right.
4: So,
3: it's not.
1: To Chelsea's point, I'm not sure how staffed you'd need to be to, I mean, somebody's got to, I guess, see it and then call the authorities or something. But, you know, you had some dumb responsibilities at jobs in the past, Woody, including vomit monitor at the all-you-can-eat restaurant.
4: It's true.
3: But they don't get
1: this
3: paid enough.
1: This would be worse than that. Gooning monitor at the Dollar Tree would be not what you're looking for.
4: Not to brag, I was making $3.35 an hour. So with great responsibility comes great challenges.
1: So you're available is what I hear you saying. So Dollar Tree's the new public library? Is that what I'm taking from this? Except you can't go in print there, Chelsea?
3: I guess so. I don't know how to... It's strange to have a lawsuit against the Dollar Tree.
1: We're 11. So you're right. It has to be something coordinated.
3: Just sue the platform that's allowing this to proliferate.
1: That'll never happen. People don't sue social media.
4: You're never going to win.
1: They do.
4: Yep.
1: All of those things are possible.
3: Make the punishment really, really hard.
4: You have to work at Dollar Tree.
3: You get gooned or whatever it is by somebody else in jail.
1: Okay, well, 704-FIZ-3200, talk back button available to you as well. Listen, I'm just saying your day could be worse, huh? Here we are. It's Chelsea's least favorite day of the week, so you're welcome.
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1: How fired up are you that the Ray Gun Netflix documentary is out today? Remember Ray Gun from the Olympics a few years back? This was the Australian woman who, I don't know, ever scored a point in the breakdancing competition.
2: Yes.
1: The documentary on her is out on Netflix as of today.
3: I mean, how
1: did I somehow miss that she had a PhD in cultural breakdancing studies?
3: You can become a doctor of breakdancing?
1: Apparently, she's a university lecturer and an academic and had a PhD in cultural breakdancing and then competed in the Olympics, as we probably all can remember, because it was hard to forget as long as you were around in those times.
2: And you nailed it. She failed to score a single point out of 36 total points.
3: They should give you something for showing up.
2: But why?
3: It's just like the SAT, like when you write your name.
1: Nope.
3: You did something.
1: Nope.
3: I want to hear more about like what Australia says, like how this happened. Is that going to be covered?
1: Maybe the trailer will help you.
4: There was this frenzy. It was this growing monster.
5: 0 points.
6: How did this person go to the Olympics?
4: I know I'm a dorky white woman who's an academic. And I'm a B-girl.
7: Did you ever associate Olympian and Rachel growing up?
8: Never.
9: Sorry, not the right reaction, is it?
4: I was furious. She was not prepared.
10: She's vibing, baby.
11: She's a legend.
4: Some of the memes were funny. Then the tone started to change.
12: So Rachel Gunn cheated her way into the Olympics and then had her husband be a judge.
13: What?
4: Boom, boom, boom, boom, pow. And it just kept getting more crazy.
14: What's going on?
4: I can't just be a meme. Am I Rachel or Ray Gunn?
2: Wait. Did they say that her husband was one of the judges?
1: Yeah, and I don't know in what competition. Maybe that was something locally in Australia.
3: I mean, that was...
1: Quote, the worst Olympian ever. Let's not forget that she actually got, like, death threats and stuff. Like, it wasn't just, ha-ha, she sucks, move on with life. It got to be a little bit over the top.
3: That is over the top. Blame the people from your country who allowed the whole thing to happen. But I mean, what a cultural moment it was. Remember that we have a coworker who dressed up as Ray Gunn for Halloween, like not a young person, like our age, like a full grown adult. So like that always sticks out in my mind.
1: Oh, well, yes. And I believe she was great.
2: Won the costume.
3: Yeah, she was fantastic.
1: But I mean, that your point being that it was a big cultural phenomenon
3: for everyone.
1: Yeah, because I mean, a lot of people don't pay attention to the Olympics to that level. But that was unavoidable. Like, it was a memorable moment in time.
2: And I will tune into this because I'm always fascinated when they show those people that are on the other side of the meme. You know, we all see it and click it and share it and, this is funny. And then you get to see how it deeply affects not only her life, but her husband, who's also her coach.
3: Yeah, and a meme is one thing. You can kind of avoid those. But who are the people making death threats against a breakdancer from the Olympics?
2: Right. Have you seen the internet?
3: Scary. But I'm fascinated with the story. I want answers.
2: Weirder that you could have a PhD in breakdancing or that your husband is your coach.
1: Cultural breakdancing studies.
2: Sorry.
1: Is the way I saw it listed. So completely different thing, Woody. So that's out today. It's called Untold Ray Gunn Breaking Badly.
2: Zach, just to call it Breaking Badly.
1: So that's out on Netflix today.
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17: 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I'm Jacob Townsend. For Monday evening in baseball, with the Giants taking down the Braves 7-3 in that makeup game from late May in Atlanta. The Giants get the win by 4 runs with a big 6th inning. It was the Padres shutting out the Reds in Cincinnati. San Diego winning 5-0 over the Reds. Tennessee announces on Monday at the Josh Heupel Monday afternoon press conference, head of the first game this weekend against Furman at 3:30 in Knoxville. They'll honor the late Dolly Parton with a helmet decal this season. During the entire 2026 season, it'll be an orange butterfly on the back of each player's helmets throughout the 2025 season to honor the life of the East Tennessee native who passed away last Tuesday at the age of 80 at her home in Nashville on August 25th. Virginia Tech has named their starting quarterback going into the first season of the James Franklin era in Blacksburg. It's his former quarterback at Penn State, his backup from a year ago in State College, Ethan Grunkmeyer, who'll be the new starting quarterback there for the Hokies heading into 2026. They open up the year this weekend against VMI. I'm Jacob Townsend, WQT Sports.
5: Happy Tuesday, everybody. Off to a mild start this morning, but it's going to be another hot one out there this afternoon as we approach the lower to mid-90s. Those heat index values approaching the upper 90s here today. A little bit warmer tomorrow for Wednesday, about 95 degrees. Once again, heat index near 100. So make sure you're staying hydrated over the next couple of days. From Storm Team Low Weather, I'm meteorologist Jeremy Eisenzoff.
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1: You guys, it is 6:30 in the morning. I just woke up. You guys cannot be talking about gooning at 6:30 in the morning. I ain't even had my coffee. Chill. Just ease into it or something. Like, just chill. Okay, I love you. Bye.
2: We have to be sensitive. Understood. Listen,
3: when I learn a new term, I'm going to use that term, and I don't care. However, we've moved on. No longer talking about gooning. So you can rest easy and enjoy that first cup of coffee.
4: Yeah, we didn't have a conference, but my kid got in trouble for saying F you to a child. So I said, you can't say that. He went into school the next day, and he slid him a note with it on it that said F you. And I said, come on, buddy, you can't write that either. And the third day, he signaled it with his hand. So, genius, pain in the butt.
3: Genius. Genius may be a stretch, right. And I'm not mad. I mean, listen, he may be a smart kid, and maybe eventually this will all pay off, his perseverance, his stick-to-itiveness.
5: He really didn't like that kid.
2: But no, I like the fact that he's following the rules. Hey, you told me I couldn't say it. I'm not going to say it.
5: Don't start. No, like, don't be cute.
2: Hey, you
5: with
2: told me.
5: Me
2: I can't write no. it. I didn't say it. I didn't write it. I am following the rules. Right. That's called malicious compliance.
5: If you're old enough to understand like that, what you're saying, and you can write it, then you understand that you can't just communicate it. However,
3: I mean, we didn't say what age. I mean, I think that matters.
2: He's 35.
3: If he's 35, that's one thing. Is he 4? That's another thing, right?
5: Well, you know. I mean, you are practicing your writing at 4. Probably a little older.
3: That's right. And practicing your finger skills as well, apparently. So, appreciate the call. Certainly, there'll be no more gooning talk.
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3: 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Yeah, so, we're gonna shelve that one. 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
7: Hey, it's Jerry George, and here's some of what's going on this weekend. 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
1: Did we all know that eating sardines is a viral trend? Eating sardines, or Chelsea, you may want to sit down for this, sardine maxing.
2: Don't. No.
1: Or enjoying a sardine girl summer.
2: Stop it.
1: The old SGS, as we like to call it back in the day.
2: No one's saying that. That hurts
1: influencers are promoting sardines as, quote, Botox on a fork. End quote.
2: Are they putting it on their faces?
1: I don't think so. I think they're eating it.
2: We sardines, one of the things that we keep in our home, it's a staple item because.
1: Really?
2: Yes. One of my kids will eat sardines, but won't eat many other things. So, and I'll eat them sometimes. Really good nutritional value.
1: Same one with the flatulence issue occasionally?
2: Same one with the, yeah.
1: Mm-hmm. I mean, I wonder if that's related.
2: I don't think so.
3: It's so weird that you bring that up because we did the family video chat on Sunday night, and it was brought up, hey, you guys have shortage of sardines at Trader Joe's?
1: If you don't know, Woody's and my wife work at Trader Joe's together.
3: And this was coming from L.A., where my wife's mom lives across the street from the second ever Trader Joe's. So that's what she was asking. She's like, I went in there and they had one can left. And she's like, is this West Coast or is this an East Coast thing? And my wife was like, no, we can't keep sardines in stock.
1: Oh, I haven't gotten that update from my wife.
2: Because of influencers? I
1: guess for a trend of people claiming that it is so healthy for you that people are snatching it up.
2: It is. Try it. A lot of different forms it comes in, not just olive oil, but some of them have different flavors and whatnot. But, I mean, are people really doing that? Or are they just doing it for the video?
1: The sardine fast is one thing that people are doing where they do 1 to 3 days of eating nothing but sardines.
2: Don't do that, people. Don't do that.
1: Oh, I don't know. Have you ever had a sardine? Well, obviously you have. You enjoy or no?
2: Yes.
1: Man, crazy salty.
3: I have never had a sardine. It just, the smell alone just is off-putting and not my jam. Not going to eat something that's staring at me. I'm sorry.
1: By the way, the other reason why maybe it's, I think a lot of foods stare at you, FYI.
2: They shouldn't still have faces, by the way.
3: Believe me, there's a couple of them that have that look in their eye like they've seen some stuff.
2: Get the non-faces tin of sardines, okay?
1: Non-faces. Okay, writing this down.
3: Although I did see, by the way, that there may be another reason it wasn't just influencers.
1: That's what I was just getting to, is that there's some sort of huge dying off of sardines off the coast of Africa, and they believe that it's caused by herpes.
2: You're just messing with me on a Tuesday morning.
1: I am not messing with you.
2: We have a sardine shortage because they've been infected with herpes.
1: Well, I'm saying it could be part of the reason. No, the sardine maxing and the using of them as some sort of health thing is a huge piece of it, but also there's been some sort of, I don't know what it is, but they believe it may be caused by herpes.
3: See, Chelsea, this is why you get the ones with the faces on them, so you can check them for cold sores.
1: So how do they determine it's herpes?
2: Right. How are they getting it?
1: I mean, you've got to be very sort of careful when asking him to pull their pants down. Because that could be construed as a crime in some areas.
2: Now you're a part of it.
3: There's a sardine wearing pants.
2: You're a part of it.
3: Chelsea, they get it because they weren't using a dental dam.
1: To quote an old Seinfeld episode, I believe a tractor seat was what caused it. Why was a sardine driving a tractor? We don't know the answer to that. But wearing the bathing suit too long, I think, is part of it.
2: All of this information may kill me today.
1: You know what? I'm going to tweet this out so you've got it. First of all of it is legitimate. Now, the herpes stuff is also legitimate. The rest of it, maybe I am embellishing, but it's not easy to figure out when a fish has herpes, that's for sure. And you got to go tell everybody he's been with. It's like a whole process.
3: Right. I mean, that can lay dormant for years, and then it just rears its ugly head because you were having a rough week.
1: Somebody's going to go back to the CVS and get a buttload of Valtrex. Is that what you take for herpes? And don't pretend like you don't know.
2: Yes, I think so.
1: Thank you. 704-FEZ-3200 talkback button. So are you sardine maxing? Is that a thing? Mm-hmm. And is it causing fourth graders to have excessive flatulence is another thing. I don't know if teachers look into that sort of thing when you have kids disrupting with their bodily functions, but maybe is worth looking into.
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5: 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I'm Jacob Townsend. For Monday evening in baseball, it was the Giants taking down the Braves 7-3 in that makeup game from late May in Atlanta. The Giants get the win by 4 runs in the big sixth inning. It was the Padres shutting out the Reds in Cincinnati. San Diego winning 5-0 over the Reds. Tennessee announces on Monday at the Josh Heupel Monday afternoon press conference, head of the first game this weekend against Furman at 3:30 in Knoxville. They'll honor the late Dolly Parton with the helmet decal this season. During the entire 2026 season, there'll be an orange butterfly on the back of each player's helmets throughout the 2025 season to honor the life of the East Tennessee native who passed away last Tuesday at the age of 80 at her home in Nashville on August 25th. Virginia Tech has named their starting quarterback going into the first season of the James Franklin era in Blacksburg. It's his former quarterback at Penn State, his backup from a year ago in State College, Ethan Grunkmeyer, who'll be the new starting quarterback there for the Hokies heading into 2026. They open up the year this weekend against VMI. I'm Jacob Townsend, WQT Sports.
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7: Happy Tuesday, everybody. Off to a mild start this morning, but it's going to be another hot one out there this afternoon as we approach the lower to mid-90s. Those heat index values approaching the upper 90s here today. A little bit warmer tomorrow for Wednesday, about 95 degrees. Once again, heat index near 100, so make sure you're staying hydrated over the next couple of days. From Storm Team Low Weather, I'm meteorologist Jeremy Eisenhoff.
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0: and Wilcox. 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
1: Bring you up to speed. I didn't know the term sardine maxing, but apparently that's a big deal out there in terms of healthcare trends now. And people eating just nothing but sardines for a period of time, which there was a shortage. Woody was talking about how his wife says at the grocery store that she's working at, hey, we struggle to keep them on the shelves.
2: Yep.
1: And partly because also, as we told Chelsea, some of them are dying at large numbers due to what scientists believe is herpes. I don't know if you eat those, if that's a problem, but...
2: it is not, by the way.
1: I don't know if it is, but there's this.
3: Wilcox, I think you're thinking of anchovies instead of sardines. Sardines are not really salty. And yes, actually, sardines are very good for you. I actually did the sardine fast as well, and it's actually quite amazing. Yeah, just look into it.
1: I may be thinking of anchovies. They are. I know anchovies are very salty.
4: Yeah, the saltiest. But I mean, sardines have a salt content as well.
2: I'm always concerned when somebody's like, I tried this blank fast, right? Where you only eat one thing.
4: Yeah. It concerns me as well.
2: It doesn't matter. You pick it. It's not healthy.
4: Sardines are healthy, but I mean, consult your doctor first if you're just going to start eating that and that alone.
2: Oh, nothing wrong with sardines if you put them as a part of a more balanced diet, but eating only sardines for a couple of days.
1: As mentioned, Botox on a fork is how they were described.
5: Sardines are like Botox, but you eat it. So they're saying the sardines have botulism, the original form of Botox that kills you? That does not sound like a good idea to me.
2: But you look great, and that's what matters.
1: And no, you're not rubbing them on your face. It is, they are, quote, packed with nutrients that act as edible skincare, is what they were called. So working on your face from the inside out seems to be the gist of it. Not actually giving you botulism or real Botox.
2: Mm.
1: So there's that as well. Mm-hmm.
4: Just say maxing one more time and I'll walk out.
2: Why does that bother you so much?
4: I don't know. It just does. It just seems to put on. It doesn't feel authentic at all. Just like a thing people are doing or saying. You can do things without telling everybody about it.
2: Nope, you cannot. Talk to anybody who does CrossFit.
1: Influencers film themselves eating sardines right out of the can with a fork, often calling it a glow-up snack or combining it with girl dinner trend.
4: Ugh.
1: I love this because it bothers Chelsea so much.
4: all of these things. Catchphrases. We can do things without having to give them some new name or whatever. Sardines are healthy for you. Incorporate them into your diet and stop with all the other little BS on the side.
1: How dare you? It's also renewed the interest in the traditional sardine fork.
4: Well, I don't know.
1: A specialty 19th century utensil designed to eat delicate, oily fish out of the tin without breaking it apart. See, that's it. Somebody has already found a way, and maybe they're creating new ones of these to market to those of you that are, you know, enjoying this fad.
2: It's the giant fork lobby.
4: big
2: tine, I think it's called.
1: Okay.
4: You can eat them with any kind of tiny fork.
2: No. You know what, Chelsea?
4: I'm about to pass out.
2: You need to look into relax maxing.
4: Yeah, I've been trying for a long time.
1: By the way, doctors say sardines are not an overnight miracle cure.
4: Oh, so, thank you.
2: Nope. They're just being paid by the anti-sardine lobby.
1: 704-FEZ-3200. Talkback button also available to you. Making you healthy is what's happening right here and bothering Chelsea.
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6: 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All proceeds will go to support Deputy Andrew Branch and his family. For more information, visit the Freedom Hall in Johnson City events page at WQUT.com. 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
1: Appreciate your calls.
2: Woody, that was a good joke about the fork lobby big time. That one made me laugh. You're on a roll this morning. Hey, speaking of herpes and sardines and how do you tell? And Valtrex, one time I had some mouth sores on my face and went to the doctor, and he was like, hey, we got this new medicine, got some free samples we'll give you, save you some money. I was like, sweet. And he gave me, I don't know, 4 or 5 boxes of Valtrex because

0: like one pill a box or something. And I went bebopping up to check out, slammed them on the counter. Hey, look what the doctor gave me. I was happy about it. And everybody was looking at me like, oh, yeah, that's great. All the nurses in there and the checkout people. Yeah, that's nice. Because they thought I had herpes, which, you know, I did with the mouth sore. But I didn't have the herpes. I had a herpes. So, but I didn't know what Valtrex was for then. And I got home that afternoon, saw the commercial for it. Hey, does herpes ruin your life? And you and your sixth partner can't have fun because of your herpes? Get Valtrex! I'm like, oh, no.
1: I feel like you're taking some liberties with that, but I get what you're saying. Is there a commercial out there where they're like, has herpes ruined your life?
2: I think so.
1: It seems unlikely, I guess. But I feel
2: like at a medical office, they should understand that it can be used for all kinds of issues, not just the right. Down below.
1: Yeah, but there may be, I mean, if he was really up there like, wow, look at this, it's my lucky day, I got free Valtrex, and like everybody in the lobby obviously is hearing it as well. It's not just the nurse at the checkout, so yeah, I get what he's saying. Then later on you realize, okay, yeah, maybe that wasn't something I yell out in the doctor's office.
3: Right. But hey, I got free Valtrex. Can I have a sip of your soda?
1: Whatever it is. Yesterday, lots of chatter about that viral video where the fourth grade teacher had identified the fart corner in her room. And then it led to even what I thought was more interesting was all the different parent-teacher conferences that people have been called into, sometimes for that very problem.
4: Oh, boy. I don't want to embarrass my son, so I'll just say this is Brent and Schmaraska, but last year we had a parent-teacher conference with the teachers and the nurse because of my son's ungodly farts. They thought something was medically wrong with him or that he was taking bad medication and needed to go see the doctor. Turns out it was just raw broccoli. He was eating too much broccoli and he was clearing the classroom out, peeling the paint. So, stay rad. Fart corner.
2: That's one of my favorite stories now.
1: Raw broccoli is a menace to society in every potential way.
2: Before that, we think there may be something medically wrong with your child.
1: Right. When they bring the nurse into your parent-teacher conference, those are the big guns.
3: Like, is it?
1: That's, yeah. I mean, they're really concerned about your health.
3: Right. Elementary school nurse is not what I would call an elevated medical degree.
1: No, but I mean, that's what they've got at their disposal.
3: Right. Keep in mind,
1: they're not bringing in a surgeon from the hospital.
3: It was the school nurse who told Chelsea's son that he would get the flu if he wore shorts.
2: No, wait, you're mixing a couple things. We love that school nurse. She was the middleman. She was told by somebody else to make the phone call about the shorts. And it was a teacher who said he was going to get sick.
3: Mm.
2: So, defending your honor, Sabrina.
1: Okay.
3: Wow, I didn't mean to throw anybody under the bus.
1: Chelsea's a big fan. Then there was this as well.
5: Yeah, a few years ago, we got called into my son's elementary school because this sucker decided to go in the middle of the bathroom and start helicoptering. Chelsea, if you don't know what that is, ask one of the boys. Yeah, needless to say, he got suspended. My wife was not a proud mom at that moment. Blah, blah, blah, blah.
1: Also, think about this. Somebody had to report that, obviously. So there's another kid that runs out and is like, hey, Jimmy's. Yeah, I don't know if he used the word helicoptering, but let your mind wander on what he did say about the kid doing that in the bathroom. And that's a fun thought. I may be using the word fun wrong, but you know what I'm saying. 704-FEZ-3200.
3: Do you think that confrontation when they got the kid home was like that old medical or the old marijuana commercial? Where did you learn this? I learned it from watching you, Dad.
1: Right, and maybe they had the nurse come in for that as well. So,
2: do you guys all just continue to do that forever?
3: No comment.
2: Okay, I'll figure
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1: I think there's a call or two that may help you here in a second, so stand by for that. I did want to mention again that, remember we talked about in honor of Dolly Parton passing away, AMC movie theaters were doing big screen screenings of Steel Magnolias and Best Little Whorehouse in Texas. It looks like tomorrow is the final day for that. And Chelsea had an interesting experience over the weekend. She went out and actually watched. And we'll get to that coming up here in the next segment. Previous to now, I had mentioned, in light of that woman who's gone viral who had a bat crawl into her mouth while she was sleeping, I mentioned that as a precaution, I always have my bed 6 inches away from the wall. That little gap is my bug moat. Spiders, other crawling things, cockroaches, whatever it might be, make it a little bit more difficult for them to reach my bed. I don't want to just offer my bed and my pillow up, you know, on a silver platter. So I appreciate your calls.
2: Hey, I wanted to validate the 6 inches off the wall. I had a huge problem with pests, and then we did this. We moved the bed 6 inches off the wall, and like 2 weeks later, my ex-wife moved out. So that was a lot faster results than I was expecting. What do you suck?
1: So, okay. Thank you. I feel vindicated.
3: I love it when people are workshopping their open mic nights on the Fez line.
4: This is funny coming from you.
1: Yeah, it's better than half of what we've heard.
3: How dare you?
5: Hey, Wilcox, someone else brought up the internet into the conversation. I'm going to go ahead and step forward and defend you using the rock-solid logic of all internet people. The fact that you've never had a spider in your mouth and you've never found one crawling around in your bed proves that your safety measures are 100% accurate. Keep doing what you do, Wilcox.
1: Amen. Exactly. I've never seen one, therefore, it must be working.
4: Look, you have a lot of weird things about you, but I agree with protecting our mental health, especially when it comes to doing things that don't really affect anybody or hurt anybody else. So you keep your bug moat if that keeps you healthy.
1: And somebody is hearing this and is now going to make this move. And whether it gets rid of your spouse or bugs, either one, it sounds like it's a win.
3: Now, you sleep with a CPAP machine. Is that against the wall? So no. Could the spider get on that and then crawl up the hose and then get in that way?
1: No, it's on my nightstand. I mean, you know, it's not touching the wall either. So I don't think so.
6: Wilcox, I am not going to be like everybody else and drag you for your irrational fears. I see you for what you are, because I have them too. I do want to know, however, where that trauma came from, because when I was like 7, I went to sit in my Pocahontas beanbag and there was a tarantula, like a wild tarantula, with 8 million little babies covered all over this beanbag, and now I'm traumatized and deathly afraid of spiders. So maybe I too should move my headboard away from the wall.
1: You should.
4: And there's a lot there.
1: Just like you, Pocahontas beanbag. That was my thing too. I don't know how you nailed that, but
3: it was also his nickname in college, which I mean, it was cultural appropriation. There was a lot going on. It was a different time.
1: What's up over there, Pocahontas beanbag?
4: You may have ruined Pocahontas for me with that story.
1: 704-FEZ-3200. Talkback button available to you. We'll get to Chelsea's movie theater story coming up here in a second.
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9: 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I'm Jacob Townsend. For Monday evening in baseball, with the Giants taking down the Braves 7-3 in that makeup game from late May in Atlanta. The Giants get the win by 4 runs with a big 6th inning. It was the Padres shutting out the Reds in Cincinnati, San Diego winning 5-0 over the Reds. Tennessee announces on Monday at the Josh Heupel Monday afternoon press conference, head of the first game this weekend against Furman at 3:30 in Knoxville. They'll honor the late Dolly Parton with the helmet decal this season. During the entire 2026 season, there'll be an orange butterfly on the back of each player's helmets throughout the 2025 season to honor the life of the East Tennessee native who passed away last Tuesday at the age of 80 at her home in Nashville on August 25th. Virginia Tech has named their starting quarterback going into the first season of the James Franklin era in Blacksburg. It's his former quarterback at Penn State, his backup from a year ago in State College, Ethan Grunkmeyer, who'll be the new starting quarterback there for the Hokies heading into 2026. They open up the year this weekend against VMI. I'm Jacob Townsend, WQG Sports.
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12: Happy Tuesday, everybody. Off to a mild start this morning, but it's going to be another hot one out there this afternoon as we approach the lower to mid-90s. Those heat index values approaching the upper 90s here today. A little bit warmer tomorrow for Wednesday, about 95 degrees. Once again, heat index near 100. So make sure you're staying hydrated over the next couple of days. From Storm Team Love Weather, I'm meteorologist Jeremy Eisenhoff.
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1: Rumors spreading around in that Texas town. 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And you know what I'm talking about. Just let me know if you want to go to that home out on the range. They got a lot of nice girls.

0: two in a row from ZZ Top when you wore two for Tuesday with Bud. You got me under pressure as we rock and roll our way through the 10 o'clock hour. 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We got a double shot from Ozzy, two from Boston. 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
2: Hey, it's Jerry George, and here's some of what's going on. 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

0: Happy September 1st, by the way. It's going to be feeling those 90s, though, today. 94 degrees today, 95 on Wednesday. Those heat index values near 100 degrees. And we'll keep it quite hot here through Thursday, 94, even 92 on Friday. From Storm Team Low Weather, I'm meteorologist Jeremy Eisenhoff.
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so hopeless. I ain't really sure, but it seems I remember the good times with just a little bit more in focus.

0: 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And we've got your chance to win that Indian Sport Chief motorcycle from Tennessee Hills and WQUT. 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

0: Happy September 1st, by the way. It's going to be feeling those 90s, though, today. 94 degrees today, 95 on Wednesday. Those heat index values near 100 degrees. And we'll keep it quite hot here through Thursday, 94, even 92 on Friday. From Storm Team Low Weather, I'm meteorologist Jeremy Eisenzoff.
1: 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Riding the wind since 1937.

0: That's Pink Floyd with Time. Wrapping up a double shot on this Two for Tuesday with Bud. Hope you are having a really, really nice day. Well, I stopped off and got me a chili dog over at Goomba's Giant Sandwiches in Jonesboro yesterday and found out some really neat news. They're doing a deal this coming Monday, Labor Day. They're going to be right out in front of the Jonesboro Jail from 11 to 2. Them and the good folks from S&J Contracting LLC. And they're going to feed 200 people absolutely free. And you talk about some outstanding hot dogs. This is the guy that's got the big banner that says, today is a bad day to be a hot dog. Well, I'll tell you what, it's a good day to get a hot dog. And this Monday, not only are you going to get a free hot dog by Goombas, but cookies by Boozed Up as well. So the first 200 people that show up will get that limit of one meal deal per guest. You'll get a hot dog and one of those magnificent, outstanding cookies. And that's all going on this coming Monday, September 7th, from 11 to 2, out in front of the Jonesboro Jail with S&J Contracting LLC and Goomba's Giant Hot Dogs. Make sure you make that a part of your day coming up on Monday. You're going to love it. Now, stick around. We've got some Def Leppard on the way, a double shot from The Who and more coming up at Tri-Cities Classic Rock, 101.5 WQUT.
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2: Hey, it's Jerry George, and here's some of what's going on this weekend. 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

0: Happy September 1st, by the way. It's going to be feeling those 90s, though, today. 94 degrees today, 95 on Wednesday. Those heat index values near 100 degrees. And we'll keep it quite hot here through Thursday, 94, even 92 on Friday. From Storm Team Low Weather, I'm meteorologist Jeremy Eisenzoff.
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That's Def Leppard. Come on, Steve. A double shot of rock and roll on this Two for Tuesday. That's Armageddon it. How about two from The Who? It's Behind Blue Eyes at Tri-Cities Classic Rock, 101.5 WQUT.

0: AC/DC, Have a Drink on Me. Wrapping up a double shot on your two for Tuesday and getting us ready for the noontime hour in your Classic Rock Lunch. We got a special deal for you in the Classic Rock Lunch this week. 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So keep your ears peeled. That's coming up in the noontime hour. In the meantime, great rock and roll from Bob Seger and Rush as we head towards the Classic Rock Lunch next at WQUT.
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2: 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The third annual First Responder Rib Fest kicks off at 11 a.m. on Saturday and will run throughout the afternoon at Chamber Park in Mountain City. 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All proceeds will go to support Deputy Andrew Branch and his family. 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
7: Happy September 1st, by the way. It's going to be feeling those 90s, though, today. 94 degrees today, 95 on Wednesday. Those heat index values near 100 degrees. And we'll keep it quite hot here through Thursday, 94, even 92 on Friday. From Storm Team Low Weather, I'm meteorologist Jeremy Eisenhoff.
8: 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Riding the wind since 1937.

woke last night to the sound of thunder. How far off, I sat and wondered. Started humming a song from 1962. Ain't it funny how the night moves when you just don't seem to have as much to lose. Strange how the night moves.

That's the Motor City Mild Man. Bob Seger and the Silver Bullet Band and Roll Me Away on this Rock and Roll 2 for Tuesday afternoon. Want to say a very special happy birthday to my friend Jerry Schell, who celebrates today. Here's a double shot from Rush. It's Limelight at Tri-Cities Classic Rock, 101.5 WQUT.

0: That's the spirit of radio from Rush on your Two for Tuesday with Bud in the Classic Rock Lunch. And coming up in just a little bit, your chance to win race tickets to Bristol, a four-pack for Thursday and Friday. That's on the way, and it'll get you in to win the grand prize of a four-pack of tickets for the night race along with a weekend parking pass. It's coming up in just a little bit. Along with a double shot from Bon Jovi and two in a row from the gentleman, Joe Walsh. On the way at Tri-Cities Classic Rock, 101.5 WQUT.
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0: happy September 1st, by the way. It's going to be feeling those 90s, though, today. 94 degrees today, 95 on Wednesday. Those heat index values near 100 degrees. And we'll keep it quite hot here through Thursday, 94, even 92 on Friday. From Storm Team Low Weather, I'm meteorologist Jeremy Eisenhoff.
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double shot from Bon Jovi, Wanted Dead or Alive, on your 2 for Tuesday in the Classic Rock Lunch. And right now, your chance to win free tickets for race weekend at Bristol Motor Speedway, a 4-pack of tickets to the Thursday races, and a 4-pack of tickets to the Friday races, and be in to win the grand prize. 4 tickets to the Saturday night race and a parking pass for the weekend, and all you need to do is call me right now, 423-477-1015, and be caller number 10 to win. 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

0: double shot of rock and roll from Van Halen, and the cradle will rock. 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He was caller number 10. Now he's got himself 4 tickets to the Thursday night races, 4 tickets to the Friday night races at Bristol Motor Speedway, and is in to win the Rockin' Racin' Weekend Grand Prize. Another 4 tickets to the Saturday night race up under the lights the way it ought to be, along with a parking pass good for the whole weekend. We'll draw that grand prize winner on Monday the 14th. In the meantime, keep listening for your chance to play along and win the Rockin' Racin' Weekend on Tri-Cities Classic Rock. 101.5 WQUT.
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10: Hey, it's Jerry George, and here's some of what's going on this weekend. 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The Thunder in the Gap Car Show Round 2 is Saturday from 4 till 7 p.m. at Frog Level Park in Big Stone Gap, Virginia. 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

0: happy September 1st, by the way. It's going to be feeling those 90s, though, today. 94 degrees today, 95 on Wednesday. Those heat index values near 100 degrees. And we'll keep it quite hot here through Thursday, 94, even 92 on Friday. From Storm Team Low Weather, I'm meteorologist Jeremy Eisenzoff.
1: 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Riding the wind since 1937.

The devil went down to Georgia. He was looking for a soul to steal. He was in a bind because he was way behind and he was willing to make a deal. When he came across this young man sewing on a fiddle and playing it hot, and the devil jumped up on a hickory stump and said, "Boy, let me tell you what. I guess you didn't know it, but I'm a fiddle player too. And if you'd care to take a dare, I'll make a bet with you. Now you play pretty good fiddle, boy, but give the devil his due. I bet a fiddle of gold against your soul, because I think I'm better than you." The boy said, "My name's Johnny, and it might be a sin, but I'll take your bet, and you're gonna regret, because I'm the best as ever been."

up his case and he said, I'll start this show. And fire flew from his fingertips as he rosined up his bow. And he pulled the bow across the strings and it made an evil hiss. And then a band of demons joined in and it sounded

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And he laid that golden fiddle on the ground at Johnny's feet. Johnny said, "Devil, just come on back if you ever want to try again. 'Cause I told you once, you son of a gun,

That's Charlie Daniels' band. The Devil Went Down to Georgia on this Two for Tuesday. How about a double shot from Led Zeppelin from 1975? Physical Graffiti. It's Kashmir. Trice Eddie's classic rock. 101.5 WQUT.

0: That's the Immigrant Song from Led Zeppelin, wrapping up that double shot as we rock and roll our way through the 1 o'clock hour on your Two for Tuesday with Bud. Now, coming up this weekend, the third annual First Responder Rib Fest is back at a brand new location, taking place this Saturday at Chamber Park in Mountain City. A huge event last year. Going to be big this year as well. All the proceeds benefit first responders in the area. This is going to be live music, vendors, some of the best barbecue ribs and brisket you have ever tasted. So make your plans right now to roll on up to Mountain City this Saturday, coming up at Chamber Park in Mountain City. It's going to be a huge event. It's going to be a whole lot of fun. Great rock and roll on the way. Double shot from Dire Straits, the Allman Brothers, coming up at WQUT.
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2: Hey, it's Jerry George, and here's some of what's going on. 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

0: Happy September 1st, by the way. It's going to be feeling those 90s, though, today. 94 degrees today. 95 on Wednesday. Those heat index values near 100 degrees. And we'll keep it quite hot here through Thursday. 94, even 92 on Friday. From Storm Team Low Weather, I'm meteorologist Jeremy Eisenzoff.
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And a Creole to us, one and all. Dire Straits, the Sultans of Swing. Here's a double shot for the Allman Brothers. 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

0: 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We head towards the 2 o'clock hour, fixing to get rolling downhill the way we do. Of course, Buzz will be along after 3 o'clock this afternoon, your 4 o'clock deep cut, your 5 o'clock traffic jam, and a whole lot more coming up at Tri-Cities Classic Rock 101.5 WQUT.
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2: Hi, this is Jerry George, and here's some of what's going on. 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

0: Happy September 1st, by the way. It's going to be feeling those 90s, though, today. 94 degrees today, 95 on Wednesday. Those heat index values near 100 degrees. And we'll keep it quite hot here through Thursday, 94, even 92 on Friday. From Storm Team Low Weather, I'm meteorologist Jeremy Eisenhoff.
1: 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Riding the wind since 1937.

0: 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And the sky is crying. 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

0: would you look at Little Sister, Tri-Cities Classic Rock 101.5 WQUT on a rock and roll two for Tuesday afternoon. Hey, got a chance for you to win that Indian Sport Chief motorcycle from Tennessee Hills and WQUT. There is a raffle ongoing. 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
2: Hey, it's Jerry George, and here's some of what's going on this weekend. 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

0: Happy September 1st, by the way. It's going to be feeling those 90s, though, today. 94 degrees today. 95 on Wednesday. Those heat index values near 100 degrees. And we'll keep it quite hot here through Thursday. 94, even 92 on Friday. From Storm Team Low Weather, I'm meteorologist Jeremy Eisenzoff.
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0: That's Aerosmith paying homage to the Fab Four with Come Together. And wrapping up my responsibilities to you on this Two for Tuesday. Buzz will be along after 3 o'clock this afternoon. 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
2: Hey, it's Jerry George, and here's some of what's going on. 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
4: Happy September 1st, by the way. It's going to be feeling those 90s, though, today. 94 degrees today, 95 on Wednesday. Those heat index values near 100 degrees. And we'll keep it quite hot here through Thursday, 94, even 92 on Friday. From Storm Team Low Weather, I'm meteorologist Jeremy Eisenzoff.
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And back-to-back classic rock is on the air right here on QUT.

0: 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I loved it. We'll do it again today.
1: The Deep Cut is on the way right here in QUT. 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
3: Hey, it's Jerry George, and here's some of what's going on. 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

101.5 WQUT, the Tri-Cities classic rock that is Pink Floyd. I have become comfortably numb and learning to fly on a two for Tuesday. Yes, it's buzzing on the way. We've got the deep cut. Going to dig into the archives. You're going to pull out a gem. We're going to dust it off and we're going to throw it on the air. I hope you enjoyed traffic's low spark of high-heeled boys yesterday. We broke.

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6: Happy September 1st, by the way. It's going to be feeling those 90s, though, today. 94 degrees today, 95 on Wednesday. Those heat index values near 100 degrees. And we'll keep it quite hot here through Thursday, 94, even 92 on Friday. From Storm Team Low Weather, I'm meteorologist Jeremy Eisenhoff.
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0: Hello?
1: Steve.
0: Hey, what's going on, man?
1: Hey, it's Buzz from QUT. How are you?
0: I'm good, man. And yourself?
1: I'm great. Budweiser told me. He said, man, you got to call this guy from Goomba's Giant Sandwiches. Steve over there's got something happening. And it looks like you've got a really great event happening, I think, this coming Monday. Is that correct?
0: Yes, sir, on Labor Day, yeah. It should be a really cool thing. Scott from S&J Contracting kind of spun the idea to invest back into the community and feed the people that have been supporting our businesses and at the same time kind of cross-promote and showcase each other to our customers. Should be a pretty cool, fun, unique way to show appreciation, bless the community, you know, and get our businesses in front of some new and familiar faces.
1: Well, this Monday is Labor Day, September the 7th, and the event is happening from 11 a.m. to 2 p.m., and you're doing lunch for 200 people. Now, Budweiser tells me, Steve, that your hot dogs are the best ever.
0: I've heard that a time or two.
1: So that's great. So,
0: and I appreciate the good word.
1: Yeah. And so the event's happening from 11 a.m. to 2 p.m., and you're feeding folks. And what's the special occasion, just to give back to the community?
0: Pretty much that, yeah, and to kind of showcase some smaller businesses, you know. Hopefully this can help sustain some of us little guys, you know, through some of these tougher months and stuff, and kind of get us out there and, you know, little friendly reminders like we're here, come support us and hang out with us, you know. It's a fun thing, man.
1: They're calling it Keep It in the Borough, 11 a.m.
0: Yes,
1: to 2 p.m. this coming Monday, September the 7th. They are feeding everyone lunch. I mean, is this – so, if I want to come down and have lunch, what do I got to do, just show up or what?
0: Yeah, just show up. I mean, I'll be slinging dogs, and my buddy from Boozed Up Baked Goods, Corey, will be handing out some of his special bourbon chocolate chip cookies.
1: Oh!
0: And we got chips and drinks and all that good stuff, and all thanks to Scott from S&J Contracting.
1: Steve, that is awesome, buddy. We will spread the word and have a great Monday, a great Labor Day, and I may see you.
0: All right. I appreciate you guys so much. God bless, man.
1: Well, listen, man, I got to. When Budweiser says this dude's got the best hot dogs ever, you know that means a lot when Bud talks. You know, when he gives an endorsement, it's huge. All right.
0: Well, that's awesome, man. I can't wait for you guys to try them.
1: You got it, Steve. Steve from Goomba's Giant Sandwiches, buddy. We appreciate you.
0: I appreciate you guys, man.
1: We'll see you.
0: Bye bye.
1: Keep It in the Borough, happening this Monday from 11 a.m. to 2 p.m., sponsored by S&J Contracting, LLC. Right in front of the Jonesboro Jail this Monday, 11 to 2. 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I love it.
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1: 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Sticks, Too Much Time on My Hands, and Renegade on a 2 for Tuesday. Yes, it's buzzing. It's football time in Tennessee. You know it. We've had a couple of weeks of high school football, and this Saturday, the Volunteers get underway in Knoxville at Neyland Stadium. The pregame show hits the air on QUT at 1 o'clock. Kickoff at 3:30. The Volunteers take on Furman. 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
3: September 1st, by the way. It's going to be feeling those 90s, though, today. 94 degrees today. 95 on Wednesday. Those heat index values near 100 degrees. And we'll keep it quite hot here through Thursday. 94, even 92 on Friday. From Storm Team Low Weather, I'm meteorologist Jeremy Eisenhoff.
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101.5 WQUT, the Tri-Cities Classic Rock, Guns N' Roses. Welcome to the jungle and live and let die on a 2 for Tuesday. Yes, it's Buzz and it's time for the 4 o'clock deep cut. We do it every weekday at around 4 p.m. We dig into the archives, we pull out a gem, we dust it off, and we throw it on the air. And we hope that you'll like it. On this date in 1977, Blondie, featuring former Playboy bunny Deborah Harry. I had no idea. I had no idea that Deborah Harry was a Playboy bunny. Was she ever in the magazine? We might want to check out those archives. I mean, back in the day, come on. Let's go ahead and do a deep cut from Blondie right now. Oh, I should mention that's when the band, I guess, signed to Chrysalis Records. I got off topic when I started thinking about Deborah Harry. Great deep cut. It's called Rapture right here on QUT.

101.5 WQUT, the Tri-Cities Classic Rock. Blondie, Call Me, and Rapture on a 2 for Tuesday in today's Deep Cut. Yes, it's Buzz. Thank you so much for rocking out on the J-O-B with QUT. We do appreciate that. We do have the traffic jam on the way as we wrap up your workday and get you home right here on QUT. And a block party weekend on tap this weekend. Get ready. A Labor Day block party weekend. And, of course, we do have UT football on the air this weekend as well. Misty Reed, Jerry George, the captain, John Patrick, Shane, all going to be rocking out this weekend. Of course, a three-day weekend, too. And, again, Tennessee football on the air this Saturday. Pre-game at 1 o'clock, kickoff at 3:30 right here on Q.

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2: Hey, it's Jerry George, and here's some of what's going on this weekend. 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

0: Happy September 1st, by the way. We're going to be feeling those 90s, though, today. 94 degrees today, 95 on Wednesday. Those heat index values near 100 degrees. And we'll keep it quite hot here through Thursday, 94, even 92 on Friday. From Storm Team Low Weather, I'm meteorologist Jeremy Eisenzoff.
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0: Hey, it's Buzz, and I've got some special guests in the studio. Queen and Bread are here. And they are from the Brothers and Sisters, Brothers, Sisters, and Family, right?
1: Yeah, that's right. Yeah, we're Brothers, Sisters, and Family.
0: You've got a great organization. You've been doing some really, really great stuff here in the community over the last few months. And you've got something big happening very soon. Tell me about it.
1: Yeah, we do. We have a chili cook-off, a bike show, and a silent auction all coming up September 13th at Black Horse Cycles in Big Stone Gap, Virginia, for one of our members.
0: Okay. What day of the week is that?
1: That's on a Sunday.
0: That's on a Sunday. Okay, mm-hmm. So Sunday, September the 13th. Sounds really good. A chili cook-off. I'm all in. A bike show. And tell me about the person that you're raising money for.
1: Well, it's for one of our members. His name is Charlie Mars, but we know him as Sasquatch. His little family has hit a rough patch, and we wanted to jump in and help him out. The thing is you know, we're a child advocate organization. But whenever it comes to one of our members and, you know, needing a little help, that's where we jump in and, you know, try to help them out. What has happened is Sasquatch's wife has undergone some major surgery. And during that entire situation, he lost his job to no fault of his own. It was just one of those things that happened. And so we all know that we're all just one paycheck away from being homeless.
0: Well, so often, you know, a buddy of mine actually just lost his wife a week and a half ago.
1: Oh, my.
0: And he was able to somehow, they did get some support. And so he ultimately had to quit his job because he was her caretaker for the last 10 years. And I'll tell you, they were so close. So I can only understand. I mean, sometimes you have to make tough choices about, you know, I can't go to work. I've got to take care of my spouse.
1: That's right. And that's exactly what happened in his situation. And they have a little boy. His name is, we call him Goose. And Goose will be 2 years old.
0: So, oh, man.
1: You know, they've just kind of, you know, hit a rough patch. And so we are asking everyone, you know, to come together and meet us at Black Horse Cycles. Their address is 104 East 5th Street there in Big Stone Gap. Joey Grubb is the owner of Black Horse, and we teamed up with him. And just want to make, you know, an impact for Sasquatch and his family.
0: Well, we're going to do our best. Of course, we'll have this flyer on the events page. We'll be talking this up on the air. I did not know, you know, about Black Horse Cycles. We appreciate their help. That's really, really awesome. And Big Stone Gap, Virginia.
1: And it's donations only. We're not asking, you know, like $5 a bowl or whatever. It's whatever you feel like in your heart you want to give.
0: That's awesome.
1: And then, you know, we're going to do the silent auction. We have several different things that's going to be auctioned off. Our bike show is going to be going on. We've got prizes for that as well. And live music from Katie and the Holler Dogs.
0: All right.
1: Fantastic little band. They are in Big Stone Gap.
0: Is that right?
1: Yeah. I love their music.
0: Katie and?
1: The Holler Dogs.
0: The Holler Dogs?
1: Yes.
0: I like them already.
1: Yeah, they're fantastic.
0: Okay.
1: We just love them. And we're just going to have a good time and just ask, you know, people to come out and show our brother some love.
0: That's great. That's great. The event again, Sunday, September the 13th. And we've got the details on the website at WQUT.com. I appreciate you, Queen and Brett. I thank you so much for what you're doing.
1: Yeah, we appreciate you having us back.
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0: 101.5 WQUT. The Tri-Cities Classic Rock. Billy Squire, My Kind of Lover, and The Stroke on a 2 for Tuesday. And yes, it's Buzz. We are ready to hit the road. Come on. Let's wrap it up. Going to wrap up the workday and get you home with a big set of back-to-back classic rock. 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Powered by Kia of Johnson City. We want to see you in a Kia. Hang on.
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4: Happy September 1st, by the way. It's going to be feeling those 90s, though, today. 94 degrees today, 95 on Wednesday. Those heat index values near 100 degrees. And we'll keep it quite hot here through Thursday, 94, even 92 on Friday. From Storm Team Low Weather, I'm meteorologist Jeremy Eisenzoff.
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Any way you want it, separate ways on a two for Tuesday. And the traffic jam is on the air. 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And the traffic jam powered by Kia of Johnson City. 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
2: Hey, it's Jerry George, and here's some of what's going on. 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All proceeds will go to support Deputy Andrew Branch and his family. 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
3: Happy September 1st, by the way. It's going to be feeling those 90s, though, today. 94 degrees today, 95 on Wednesday. Those heat index values near 100 degrees. And we'll keep it quite hot here through Thursday, 94, even 92 on Friday. From Storm Team Low Weather, I'm meteorologist Jeremy Eisenzoff.
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0: Hello.
1: Darren Clark.
0: Mr. Buzz, how are you, sir?
1: Buddy, I'm great. How are you? That's the big question. How is Darren? Darren, are you okay?
0: Darren's tired, but yeah, I'm good.
1: Well, I was thinking about last year's event, and you were tired that day. And as a matter of fact, I don't think you had been to bed for like 24 hours.
0: Yeah, that's going to happen again. I foresee it in my future.
1: Yeah. And by the way, he does this with zero stimulants, just so everybody knows. This guy is rock solid, man. I don't know how you do it. I would fall down and die.
0: That's a good cause.
1: It's a great cause. Are we ready to go this Saturday?
0: Yes. I hope so.
1: Let's start from ground zero here, man. It's happening this coming Saturday at Chamber Park in Mountain City, Tennessee. It's the third annual First Responder Rib Fest. So we're going to be eating ribs. It's amazing. It was huge last year. It's going to be huge this year. Tell me about some of the teams from the area and from out of state that are going to be there this Saturday.
0: Okay, as far as teams, I've got a team coming in from Pittsburgh, one from West Virginia. I've got a few from North Carolina, obviously Tennessee. So it's going to be, they're all going to bring their own style. So we're doing the ribs for the competition, but then they're going to be selling barbecue too as well. So it's not going to be just ribs. I mean,
1: right.
0: I think one of the teams that might be doing chicken, and we're going to be doing some pulled pork, and there's going to be a variety of stuff out there.
1: Exactly. I mean, that's what I remember. I remember having some brisket. I remember eating two racks, actually, of ribs. And then I got into some brisket, and yeah, it was a huge day. Let's talk about live music. Who do you got?
0: I've got the opening band is going to be the Lawless Band. They're an outlaw country band. Then I've got the Bitter Luck Band out of Washington, D.C. They're a brand new rock band. Their influence is like Aerosmith, Zeppelin. I'm really looking forward to seeing these guys. And then the Slick Cadillac's going to headline, and they're going to play all their rock covers.
1: Yes. Love it, man. Slick Cadillac going to headline, man. I love that. Tell me about the vendors. You have over 200 vendors committed to the event. So lots of stuff to look at. A lot of cool shopping. I mean, I'm sure T-shirts and crafts. And tell me about some of the vendors.
0: There's everything. I mean, I've been to a lot of venues, and I mean, this one, I've got some really amazing vendors that are coming in that, like, just so unique. I mean, people have been lining up to try to get in, and we've kind of like gone through them all, and I think this is the best of the best in the area. So between craft vendors, we've got some nonprofits going to be out there, some ministries. I mean, it's all over the place, but the crafts are going to be amazing.
1: That's so much fun. And all the money we'll go to our first responders. It's such a great event. Anything else that you want to throw out there, Darren?
0: We've got the 5K kicking off that morning as well. So if anybody, it's a run walk. I mean, you don't have to be a serious runner, but if anybody's interested in that, the Hometown Heroes 5K kicks off at 9 o'clock at Doe Mountain Recreation. And then participants will get their race shirt, and then after, the gates will open down the street at Ribfest, and they'll get free entry. And if they come to the Elk Mills food booth, we're going to buy them a barbecue lunch.
1: That's awesome, buddy. And we've got the flyer. I've been saying this. Budweiser and I were talking about this. We've been talking about this great event all summer long. I think we got into the – didn't you call us in April or maybe May and say, hey, let's start talking about Ribfest? Yeah, sure. Let's do it, man.
0: Yeah, you guys have been awesome getting the word out there. We appreciate you.
1: We are wrapping things up this Saturday, Mountain City, Tennessee at Chamber Park, the third annual First Responder Ribfest. Darren Clark, thank you, buddy.
0: Yeah, and I've got you down as a judge, too, so you're going to get to sample a lot of things.
1: I appreciate you.
0: All right. We appreciate you, Buzz.
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3: Hi, this is Jerry George, and here's some of what's going on. 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
2: Happy September 1st, by the way. It's going to be feeling those 90s, though, today. 94 degrees today, 95 on Wednesday. Those heat index values near 100 degrees. And we'll keep it quite hot here through Thursday, 94, even 92 on Friday. From Storm Team Low Weather, I'm meteorologist Jeremy Eisenzoff.
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0: 101.5 WQUT, the Tri-Cities Classic Rock. Errol Smith, Walk This Way. And Sweet Emotion on a 2 for Tuesday. Yes, it's Buzz. And tomorrow at high noon, make sure you're tuned in. Budweiser is going to serve it up. Classic rock from the archives. The Classic Rock Lunch is on the air. Music from Skinner and Zeppelin, Pink Floyd. Who knows, man? Budweiser is going to hook you up tomorrow. Make sure you're tuned in on the JOB with QUT.
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2: Hey, it's Jerry George, and here's some of what's going on this weekend. Bites by the Bridge is Friday from 11 until 2 at Covered Bridge Park in Elizabethton. 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They'll have food trucks and lawn games for all ages. Farm Day is on Saturday from 11 a.m. until 8 p.m. at Rhone Valley Farms, 440 Oklahoma Road in Johnson City. 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They'll have games, playgrounds, inflatables, and live music from G-Man Blues. It's all free, but bring money. They'll have food trucks too. The Thunder in the Gap Car Show Round 2 is Saturday from 4 till 7 p.m. at Frog Level Park in Big Stone Gap, Virginia. An exciting car show featuring classic cars, lifted trucks, muscle cars, and custom builds from around the region. 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
3: September 1st, by the way, it's going to be feeling those 90s, though, today. 94 degrees today, 95 on Wednesday. Those heat index values near 100 degrees. And we'll keep it quite hot here through Thursday, 94, even 92 on Friday. From Storm Team Low Weather, I'm meteorologist Jeremy Eisenhoff.
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0: 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And yes, it's Buzz out the door. Steve Gorman rocks on the way. Hang on.
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7: September 1st, by the way. It's going to be feeling those 90s, though, today. 94 degrees today. 95 on Wednesday. Those heat index values near 100 degrees. And we'll keep it quite hot here through Thursday. 94, even 92 on Friday. From Storm Team Low Weather, I'm meteorologist Jeremy Eisenhoff.
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0: Can you tell our listeners who you are and then tell them to listen to Steve Gorman Rocks?
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1: Wait, that's true? Fact brought to you by Steve Gorman Rocks. Gene Simmons' tongue is insured for $1 million. Yes, that's true. And this is Steve Gorman Rocks.